sophistical crimes. I'm so bored. Let's play Get the Knives. Drilling deep and doing it beautifully. Nearly naked, washed up amongst the ocean's leavings. Heading straight for the wall. Keeping safe the uniform, dark, unlit homes and abandoned stadiums. Caked with anthrax. Under cool grey spurts of sky. All the small, everyday evils.

But you know, I'm not told you, and I've read a thing and think, it doesn't matter what I tell you.

again. I might have had it then. I didn't dare up in the sand. I might have played it. Oh, dear, I

I'm honored to offer you a new teaching that came to me a few days ago, one that I think is of the utmost importance in this modern-day spiritual era, one that can clarify things dramatically, one that has the power to change the fabric of your existence from now until the end of this transmission, so that you will end today and return back to your life radically different. I call today's teaching because what I'm going to share with you today, both energetically and verbally, has an incredible likelihood to bring victimhood to an abrupt and immediate end. Because there are things that you know on a certain level that you may not know you consciously know, and we put all the pieces together, it may provide a clarity that makes it impossible for you to see life in such a small way ever again. And when we talk about the end of victimhood, we talk about the end of a phenomenon that I gave a name to a year and a half ago. And it's a term I call vibrational codependency. And for some of you who laugh, because you obviously are experience. In vibrational codependency, what that tends to mean is that because there's a subconscious belief that usually says, until other people are nice, I can't be nice first. Until other people are open, I don't know I can be open. And what happens is that as energetically sensitive beings, we wind up walking around this planet feeling other people's experiences and what's unresolved with them, instead of feeling so deeply the embodied nature of our own eternal light. Does that make sense? And then we find ourselves in these vibrational codependent situations where you are empathing someone else's experience, then either wanting to rescue or help them shift their paradigm so you can feel better in your body. And then what happens is we wind up learning this obscured idea about love, that the love that I give doesn't count unless someone else receives it and acknowledges it. That's why a lot of beings will say, how do I love people in pain? How do I love people that are shut down? How do I love people that are unconscious? Because in vibrational codependency, the difficulty is, how do I know that my love is powerful unless someone else responds to it? How do I know my love is powerful if I give someone love and it bounces off their field like Teflon? Because we're under the impression that if love is powerful, it would change the things I see. But in reality, what we start to learn is that because our love is so powerful, it doesn't first change the things we see, it changes the one who sees it. So how we come out of victimhood and resolve vibrational codependency is by realizing

0: fact, maybe it's even important for, in this briefing, to explain why people have the capacity or interest in treating you poorly. It would make sense in the end of victimhood if we address that, right? Here I am, the shy, bright, shiny light, radiating the light of divinity to all things. Oh, I see the Lord and the caterpillars in the clouds, in all things in the rocks. Oh, here I am, and here come the mean people.
1: Here come the mean people. Oh, who are they seeking out? Me? Why does that happen?
0: I'll tell you why it happens.

you're starting to get onto the spiritual journey, having insights, you're feeling good, you're feeling more confident about yourself, right? You wake up, you step out your front door. Today is the first day of the rest of my life, right? And you go to work, or you talk to someone, and here comes the dark cloud of negativity.

Not that any of us have had that experience. Right? Even at the experience where the more bright you shine, the more agitated other people get. You ever had that one? You ever had that one? Where your light is distracting someone from an uninterrupted self-hatred spree? So you, the one that interrupts it, gets to be the now the focus of it? Yeah. Yeah. Why does that happen? Very specific reason. It's an instant replay of how they were treated, dominated, and belittled by someone in their past, and they're treating you like that because you, in your perception, in your experience, it seems like because their eyes are facing yours, that you're the one they're targeting.

here's where the invitation is. And if you have the consciousness to respond with the opposite vibration, and you have to use honesty to know what's true for you, whether as a blessing of the opposite vibration,

to counter people's negativity with compliments, and to chisel and chisel away at that density until one day something cracks and they wake up.

and 1 plus time x disembodied frequencies collide asymmetric as light.

you then become someone who gives them the kind of encouragement and support that went missing from those past experiences. See, we have to, in waking up from victimhood, you have to get over the fact that compliments are not reserved for when people do good things. That's part of it, right? Someone does something nice, thank you very much, that's gratitude. And if we subscribe to that belief, we think, this person's behavior is not condonable. I don't like being talked to.

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Your blatant reflection of negativity back at me has really woken me up a little bit. I'm so sorry. When does that ever happen? Never. Never. Never, ever, ever.

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And drowning in it is, I don't treat people nice when

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This is so funny. And he had an old record player. He was like fixated with his eyes all bulging out. And he goes, check this out. I go, what? He goes, dude, if you play it backwards, it sounds like all.

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In the end, you can play it backwards and look for the dark messages, or you can just listen to Led Zeppelin.

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We can... I was not sure. I was not sure. I was not sure. I was not sure. I was not sure. I was not sure. I was not sure. I was not sure. I was not sure. I was not sure. I was not sure. I was not sure. I was not sure. I was not sure. I was not sure. I was not sure. I was not sure. I was not sure. I was not sure. I was not sure. I was not sure. I was not sure. I was not sure. I was not sure. I was not sure. I was not sure. I was not sure. I was not sure. I was not sure. I was not sure. I was not sure. I was not sure. I was not sure. I was not sure. I was not sure. I was not sure. I was not sure. I was not sure. I was not sure. I was not sure. I was not sure. I was not sure. I was not sure. I was not sure. I was not sure. I was not sure. I was not sure. I was not sure. I was not sure. I was not sure. I was not sure. I was not sure. I was not sure. I was not sure. I was not sure. I was not sure. I was not sure. I was not sure. I was not sure. I was not sure. I was not sure. I was not sure. I was not sure. I was not sure.

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1: I learned in a head gesture.
2: What I learned about this trip is that it's incredibly hot here and I don't know.
3: I learned from this trip. Wait.
2: Hello, Florency.
3: I learned from this trip. I learned from this trip.
4: And so many things, good things, bad things, everything. And I really enjoy this.
2: What I learned on this trip is things like photographs and videos capture things for far too long. So you have to be very careful what you say.
3: I have learned that it's okay to grind up against another man.
5: That reality is not what it seems.

The season of a centenary birthday. The two of the democratic people, the Republic of Korea, is playing the flute with wonderful new trees. People in rural central areas have been built every year as a symbol of the new century of the future era. The new trees must be built in the outskirts of the country, including the Chongqing and Shanghai, and from areas. I'm going to go to the hospital.

I'm gonna let you in on a little secret. Every day, once a day, give yourself a present. Don't plan it. Don't wait for it. Just let it happen. It could be a new shirt at the men's store, a cat nap in your office chair.

place where things are dual, and where the truth, the one that taught by idle stingy creatures, can be transformed, returned with ease or even less to an expanding waste or faith of nothingness. Before, of course, I may presume the boundaries called

some kind of familiarities for it. And well, as May surmised, a century or few, I struggle then. Till when, as you may question? Till when I found a path and took evasive move to slip away and hide into those rare melancholic moments, full of time, yet short, repeatedless.

0: This is Flushing Toilets.
1: If you really love me, then let's make a vow, right here, together, right now, okay?
2: Okay.
1: All right, repeat after me. I'm gonna be free.
2: I'm gonna be free.
1: And I'm gonna be brave.
2: I'm gonna be brave.
1: Good. And the next one is, I'm gonna live each day as if it were my last.
2: Oh, that's good.
1: You like that?
2: Yeah.
1: Say it.
2: I'm gonna live each day as if it were my last.
1: Fantastically.
2: Fantastically.
1: Courageously.
2: Courageously.
1: With grace.
2: With grace.

0: There's nothing left to believe in. Nothing.
1: Nothing, my dear? Oh, now you don't really mean that.
0: Oh, but I do.
1: Nonsense, child. If you'd lost all your faith, I couldn't be here. And here I am.
0: Oh, it's a beautiful dress. Did you ever see such a beautiful dress? And look, glass slippers.

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